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4: 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We need to get Martin Lewis on this. 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
5: A largely cloudy morning, but some brighter spells will develop at times into the afternoon. A few spots of rain are possible. It's getting warmer though, a high of 20 degrees Celsius.
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5: Rail project HS2 is to be reconfigured. Trains will now run slower. It won't open until 2039, and the total bill could exceed £102 billion. The government says the previous Tory administration is to blame. Conservative MP Joy Morrissey says work on the link should be halted.
6: If the minister in a year's time, a month's time, decides to scrap HS2, you will have my full support. It's because we have seen nothing but a negative impact from HS2.
5: Two cases of historic child sexual abuse are being investigated by Surrey Police. It follows the release of files relating to the convicted paedophile Jeffrey Epstein. The Metropolitan Police are talking to Channel 4 after claims of rape and sexual assault occurred on Married at First Sight UK. Police are urging anyone who may have been a victim to come forward. And Arsenal have won the Premiership for the first time in 22 years. It comes after Manchester City were held to a 1-1 draw against Bournemouth. That's the latest from Radio News Hub. I'm David Hall.
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6: And if you've ever wondered what the secret to a happy marriage is...
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6: A largely cloudy morning, but some brighter spells will develop at times into the afternoon. A few spots of rain are possible. It's getting warmer though, a high of 20 degrees Celsius.
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6: Cheers as Arsenal win the Premiership. The Gunners have clinched the title for the first time in 22 years. It came at the expense of Manchester City, though, who were looking for a win against Bournemouth in order to stay in the race, but they could only manage a one-all draw. Boss Pep Guardiola is widely expected to leave the club after 10 years in charge. Meanwhile, Southampton have been thrown out of the playoffs after admitting they spied on three clubs in the Championship season. Middlesbrough, who were beaten by the Saints in the semi-final, have been reinstated and will now play Hull City at Wembley for a place in the Premier League on Saturday. In other news, Rail Link HS2 could cost almost £103 billion, double what was originally budgeted. Surrey Police says it's investigating historic allegations of child sex abuse following the release of files relating to Jeffrey Epstein. And Emma Willis, Josh Widdicombe and Johannes Radadabi are the new hosts of Strictly Come Dancing. That's the latest from Radio News Hub. I'm David Hall.
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5: Yeah.
4: What makes Chris Tarrant more appealing than Jeremy Clarkson?
5: I mean, that's like choosing to have your between having your arm chopped off and your leg chopped off, isn't it? 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
4: Well, you'd say that, but if you wanted to be on the show Who Wants to Be a Millionaire?
5: Yes. Right,
4: thanks to inflation, that 1 million top prize now basically is worth half of what it was when it launched back in 1998.
5: Oh,
4: I think
5: okay.
4: We need to get Martin Lewis on this. There is... come on, Martin, you need to go and sort this one out for us.

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4: Weather.
5: Cloud clearing to leave some bright spells throughout the day, particularly in the south. Some spots of rain elsewhere, mainly over the west and the north. Slightly warmer though, with a high of 21 degrees Celsius.
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5: The Prime Minister faces his first grilling in the Commons since former Health Secretary Wes Streeting stepped down and Andy Burnham launched his by-election campaign. Mr. Streeting is expected to make his resignation speech in the Commons after claiming there was a lack of direction in the government. But Keir Starmer insists he's getting on with the job and says he's not going anywhere. Elsewhere, the government are being urged to focus on how it will reduce food prices in supermarkets. The British Retail Consortium say retailers are facing a combination of rising energy and commodity bills due to the Iran war and rising costs from domestic policy. Reported the Treasury has asked supermarkets to limit some food prices in exchange for lifting some regulations. John Swinney will be sworn in as Scottish First Minister once again today after the SNP won 58 seats in this month's election. He says he's determined to get on with the job, with a focus on securing another independence referendum and tackling the cost of living. He says his party will always be on Scotland's side. Around 1,000 self-employed workers contributed six-figure sums into personal pension pots. That's according to figures from HM Revenue and Customs, which shows the top 25 super contributors put in an average of just over £300,000 in 2023 and 2024. Will Bryant from Money at Plum says this is a wake-up call.
6: When you're employed, you get the pension payments put in by your employer through auto-enrolment. But when you're self-employed, the responsibility lies with you. You don't pay your future self. You're going to face a big problem when you come to your retirement.
5: And Arsenal are Premier League champions. Here's some of the scenes outside the Emirates last night. Manchester City's draw with Bournemouth last night confirmed the title for the Gunners, their first in over two decades. They'll formally be presented with the trophy on Sunday when they take on Crystal Palace. For On Radio News Hub, I'm Frankie Hessein.
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1: Jennifer Lopez and Ray, Where Is My Husband? Hello, good morning.
2: Morning.
1: Thanks for being with us. It's Mark and Phil here as we get Berkshire up and running this morning. Phil, got to ask a quick question. Is it going to be sunny today?
3: No, Mark.
1: No, it's going to be raining again, but around 19 degrees. So make of that or what you will. And here's Major Lazer with Justin Bieber, Cold Water. Everybody.

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2: Harry Redknapp brings stories from his football and TV career to Reading Town Hall this Friday. Expect a live talk show with Harry, plus Terry Baker introducing the evening. VIP meet and greet tickets include a photo before the show and a signed photo. 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
2: Reality TV star Gemma Collins is to work with the government. A teaser video has been released of her entering the Department of Education, demanding to know, what are we doing to help the children? More posts will be released in the coming days. Matt Lucas has collected his OBE from Windsor Castle, but the comedian went against royal protocol when he met Prince William.
3: I was a bit impertinent because I asked him a question. I'm not sure if you're supposed to do that, but I asked him if he was going to get along to the cup final that Aston Villa are playing in, because I know he's an Aston Villa fan, and he says he's going to be there.
2: Murder mystery author Dame Agatha Christie's typewriter is to feature in an exhibition celebrating her life later this year. Marking 50 years since her death, the Agatha Christie A World of Mystery exhibition at the British Library will feature some of her personal items, many of which have never been displayed before. And fans of The Lord of the Rings will be able to get their hands on a new 50 pence collectible coin. The Royal Mint launches the coin today as it marks the 25th anniversary of the release of Peter Jackson's film, The Lord of the Rings, The Fellowship of the Ring.

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1: Morning to you. Wednesday morning, May 20th, and today David Beckham is going to be the happiest bee in his honey because it's World Bee Day today. Do you know he's a big beekeeper?
2: Is he?
1: Huge beekeeper.
2: I love a bee.
1: Yeah, he's got the suit, the mask. He makes his own honey.
2: Well, of course he does.
1: Yeah. A day of appreciation to that tiny striped worker keeping flowers alive whilst causing absolute chaos in pub gardens. World Bee Day today. It's also National Dog Rescue Day as well, or Rescue Dog Day even, celebrating dogs that now live better lives than most humans.
2: Oh, good old dogs. And it's birthdays today for...
1: Yes.
2: Cher.
1: Oh, wow.
2: I mean, what an icon. Busta Rhymes.
1: Nice.
2: And Louis Theroux.
1: Oh, right. Right, so if you was going to go out for a night out, which one of those three would you want to be going with?
2: I mean, it's got to be Cher, hasn't it?
1: It's got to be Cher.
2: Do you know what I mean? I love Louis Theroux.
1: Right.
2: But they'd all be a very different night out.
1: Wouldn't they just?
2: Being out with the three of them.
1: Yeah.
2: Carnage.
1: Yeah, but I mean, yeah. Cher, interesting, right? Cher has had more reinventions than the Facebook logo. Honestly, she has. And she's coming back for... Isn't she coming back with another Mamma Mia season?
2: Yes.
1: I can't wait for that.
2: Each season she comes back, she looks younger than the,
1: Yeah, you're right.
2: Mother, and then the daughter.
1: Yeah, I mean,
2: she's going to come back as a baby next time.

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0: Weather.
2: Cloud clearing to leave some bright spells throughout the day, particularly in the south. Some spots of rain elsewhere, mainly over the west and the north. Slightly warmer though, with a high of 21 degrees Celsius.
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2: The Prime Minister faces his first grillings in the Commons since former Health Secretary Wes Streeting stepped down and Andy Burnham launched his by-election campaign. But Keir Starmer insists he's getting on with the job and says he's not going anywhere. Elsewhere, the government are being urged to focus on how it will reduce food prices in supermarkets. That's from the British Retail Consortium after reports the Treasury has asked supermarkets to limit some food prices in exchange for lifting some regulations. John Swinney will be sworn in as Scotland's first minister once again today after the SNP won 58 seats in this month's election. He says he's determined to get on with the job with a focus on securing another independence referendum. And Arsenal are Premier League champions. Here's some of the scenes outside the Emirates last night. Manchester City's draw with Bournemouth last night confirmed the title for the Gunners, their first in over two decades. From Radio News Hub, I'm Frankie Hersine.
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0: And very soon we'll get you updated with the latest sport. First though, here's Joe.

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1: Good news, Phil. I've got good news for you this morning.
2: Go on, then.
1: Apparently, men finally grow up when they're at the age of 43. Oh. Yep. A full 11 years after women mature, apparently.
2: Oh, wow. Right. Yeah, that does not surprise me.
1: A study into the differences in maturity between genders reveals 8 out of 10 women are convinced blokes remain immature well into their 30s and 40s. The research found that we believe signs of male maturity begin to appear after their 40th birthday, with 43 the average age given.
2: Goodness me.
1: Wow.
2: Does this ring true for you?
1: I can't answer that question. That wouldn't be fair.
2: I'm still not sure if you've grown up.
1: I think so. I've not hit my 40s yet. That's all right. Alarmingly, 8 out of 10 women believe that men never stop being childish.
2: Yes.
1: Yes.
2: Yeah.
1: Yeah, with breaking wind, burping, eating fast food and early hours of playing video games, their biggest bugbears.
2: I mean, you've literally just described my husband every evening.

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1: Yeah, thanks for being with us this morning. It's Mark and Phil with The Morning Show. Lady Gaga on the way for you. And 99 Souls with Destiny's Child, The Girl Is Mine, after the latest sports.
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3: Arsenal are Premier League champions. Here's some of the scenes outside the Emirates last night. Manchester City's draw with Bournemouth last night confirmed the title for the Gunners, and it's their first in over two decades. Meanwhile, Pep Guardiola has addressed the speculation that he'll leave Manchester City at the end of the season, saying he'll talk with the higher-ups in the next few days.

0: And always we talk with my chairman, when we talk, Pep, what are we going to do, what are we going to do? I said, let the season go. When we'll be over, we'll talk.
1: At the other end of the table, the relegation scrap will go down to the final day of the season after Tottenham Hotspur were beaten 2-1 by Chelsea last night. West Ham are just 2 points behind. One of the pieces of football news, and Southampton are appealing the EFL's decision to kick them out of the Championship playoff final after they admitted to spying on opposition teams multiple times. And in tennis, two-time champion Carlos Alcaraz will miss this year's Wimbledon because of a wrist injury after withdrawing from both the Barcelona and French Opens.
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1: 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Phil, I have to ask you, do you think we'll get tickets this year?
2: No, Mark.
1: 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Right, it's Calvin Harris with Kasabian. 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
3: Good morning.
2: Yeah, we're Mark and Phil with your morning show with just a public service announcement to share right now. Phil, be prepared. We are just a few days away from another school half term.
3: Absolutely.
2: And if you want ideas what you can do with the kids next week, or maybe just unleash your inner child yourself, Oxygen Reading is going to be packed with trampoline sessions for active fun over the next couple of weeks. Do check those out. And we're going to keep the songs coming for you this morning, including Benny, Super Lonely.

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2: Home, I'm Darling comes to Progress Theatre with Judy choosing a life straight from the 50s. It looks simple and perfect, but Johnny starts to question what they've built. Laura Wade's modern comedy with a retro twist runs from next Monday to Saturday at Progress Theatre on the Mount.
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0: Tyler with Zara Larsson. She did it again on 95.6 B Radio Wednesday morning as we start your day. Post Malone, Morgan Wallen, Had Some Help on the way, and Louis Fonsi, Daddy Yankee, and Justin Bieber's Despacito in just two ticks.
1: But first, let's get you updated with the latest celeb gossip.
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3: Reality TV star Gemma Collins is to work with the government. A teaser video has been released of her entering the Department of Education, demanding to know, what are we doing to help the children? More posts will be released in the coming days. Matt Lucas has collected his OBE from Windsor Castle, but the comedian went against royal protocol when he met Prince William.
4: I was a bit impertinent because I asked him a question. I'm not sure if you're supposed to do that, but I asked him if he was going to get along to the cup final that Aston Villa are playing in, because I know he's an Aston Villa fan, and he says he's going to be there.
3: Murder mystery author Dame Agatha Christie's typewriter is to feature in an exhibition celebrating her life later this year. Marking 50 years since her death, the Agatha Christie A World of Mystery exhibition at the British Library will feature some of her personal items, many of which have never been displayed before. And fans of The Lord of the Rings will be able to get their hands on a new 50 pence collectible coin. The Royal Mint launches the coin today as it marks the 25th anniversary of the release of Peter Jackson's film, The Lord of the Rings, The Fellowship of the Ring.

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1: You're with Mark and Phil across Berkshire from Reading on B Radio, where millions of drivers have no idea what their car buttons do, according to a study. Now, recently, Phil, you got yourself a new car.
2: Yeah.
1: How many buttons has it got, and do you use all of them, or do you know exactly what they all do?
2: Oh, it's probably got about 100 buttons in there, and I know about, 10 of them do.
1: Right.
2: The other day, my daughter pressed a button, and I suddenly realised I was getting very hot and sweaty hands, because she turned the steering wheel heating on, and I was like, why are my hands on fire? Oh.
1: Right. Yeah.
2: I've discovered that button. There we go.
1: Okay. It must be a posh one. She's got a steering wheel heater. That's all I'm saying, right?
2: Yeah.
1: More than half of us have no idea about many of the buttons and switches in our car. 45% have accidentally pushed the wrong button while driving and ending up doing stupid things like engaging reverse gear instead drive mode.
2: Oh, that's not a good one.
1: Yeah. 1 in 5 have put the windscreen wipers on instead of the indicators.
2: Yep, definitely done that.

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2: Weather. Cloud clearing to leave some bright spells throughout the day, particularly in the south. Some spots of rain elsewhere, mainly over the west and the north. Slightly warmer though, with a high of 21 degrees Celsius.
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2: It's reported that the Treasury are offering supermarkets incentives to try and keep the price of basic foods like eggs, bread and milk down. As retailers face increased energy costs stemming from the Iran war and soaring costs of the government's domestic policies. Meanwhile, the government have relaxed sanctions on Russian oil to try and combat record high fuel prices here in the UK. A new licence allows for the import of jet fuel and diesel refined in third countries and will be in place indefinitely. The Prime Minister is facing his first day back in the Commons since his potential challengers began to make their moves against him. Former Health Secretary Wes Streeting is also expected to make his resignation speech today after saying the government lacked direction. And Arsenal are Premier League champions once again. Here's the scenes outside the Emirates last night.
3: Best moment of my life. Best moment of my life. Give me 2 weeks in Budapest.
2: The title was confirmed after Manchester City drew with Bournemouth last night, and the Gunners will be presented with the trophy at Crystal Palace on Sunday. From Radio News Hub, I'm Frankie Hessein.
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0: Sigala Ellery came here for love. Hiya, Molly.
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0: Final calls now. If you want to get nominations in for this year's Pride of Reading Awards, there's 18 categories for this year's awards ceremony. And I know, like you know, there is plenty of people that need to get recognised. We need to get them nominated, though. If you know someone who wants to be, could be, and should be celebrated across Reading in Berkshire, then get to porawards.co.uk. Go there now, right? Get your phone out, porawards.co.uk, porawards.co.uk, and get your nomination in right now. Whilst you do that, let's get Swifty on the radio for you with Elizabeth Taylor.

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1: It's Wednesday morning and time again for another morning muddle. So far, Phil this week has done quite well. 2 out of 2. Let's see how well you get
2: one
1: on.
2: 1 out of 2.
1: Okay.
2: You asked something about islands on Monday.
1: Oh, of course you did.
2: My second answer was right.
1: Oh, yeah, all right.
2: You're being generous. Okay, so 50-50 so far.
1: Right, let's see if we can ruin it then. Which famous toy was once banned in several schools because it was considered too distracting?
2: Ooh.
1: Right.
2: Okay.
1: Rubik's Cube.

0: Milky and Mel Grab, Just The Way You Are, going to be at the Reading Festival this year. On the way for you, play for you some Rita Ora. Also, Ella Langley's new tune, Choosing Texas, which I love. It's on the way for you in a moment.
1: Before that, here's the latest sport.
2: 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Sport.
3: Arsenal are Premier League champions. Here's some of the scenes outside the Emirates last night. Manchester City's draw with Bournemouth last night confirmed the title for the Gunners, and it's their first in over two decades. Meanwhile, Pep Guardiola has addressed the speculation that he'll leave Manchester City at the end of the season, saying he'll talk with the higher-ups in the next few days.
4: Then always we talk with my chairman, when we talk, Pep, what are we going to do, what are we going to do? I said, let the season go, and when we'll be over, we'll talk.
3: At the other end of the table, the relegation scrap will go down to the final day of the season after Tottenham Hotspur were beaten 2-1 by Chelsea last night. West Ham are just 2 points behind. One of the pieces of football news, and Southampton are appealing the EFL's decision to kick them out of the Championship playoff final after they admitted to spying on opposition teams multiple times. And in tennis, two-time champion Carlos Alcaraz will miss this year's Wimbledon because of a wrist injury after withdrawing from both the Barcelona and French Opens.
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1: Just loving the sound of that as we wake you up this Wednesday morning. It's Ella Langley and Choose in Texas. Right though, Phil, you get to pick the next song. Who are you going to be picking?
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4: Weather. Cloud clearing to leave some bright spells throughout the day, particularly in the south. Some spots of rain elsewhere, mainly over the west and the north. Slightly warmer though, with a high of 21 degrees Celsius.
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4: A number of measures are being introduced to try and tackle soaring prices resulting from the Iran war, including relaxing sanctions on Russia. Ben Monte has more.
5: The government have issued a new license allowing Russian oil refined in other countries to be imported to the UK to try and keep fuel prices down. It comes as drivers face record high petrol prices and experts warn they could climb even higher. The Treasury are also reportedly offering incentives to keep the price of basic food items like eggs and bread down, as retailers grapple with rising energy costs and the government's domestic policies.
4: Meanwhile, inflation eased to 2.8% in April, down from 3.3% in March. Chancellor Rachel Reeves says the measures she's taken have kept it down, but economists say it is likely to come back up in the summer. Elsewhere, Foreign Secretary Yvette Cooper says she's launching an international mission to tackle violence against women and girls. Countries like South Africa, Brazil, Spain, Australia and others will share their expertise to address the issue. Ms. Cooper says she's determined to ensure women's safety is a worldwide priority. Don Swinney will be sworn in as Scottish First Minister once again today after the SNP won 58 seats in this month's election. He says he's determined to get on with the job, with a focus on securing another independence referendum. Arsenal are Premier League champions once again. Here's some of the scenes outside the Emirates last night. Manchester City's draw with Bournemouth last night confirmed the title for the Gunners, their first in over two decades. They'll formally be presented with the trophy on Sunday when they take on Crystal Palace. And Southampton are appealing the EFL's decision to kick them out of the Championship playoff final after they admitted to spying on opposition teams multiple times during the season. As it stands, Middlesbrough will take their place in the final against Hull at Wembley on the 23rd of May. That's the latest from Radio News Hub. I'm Frankie Hess.
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3: Yeah, hey, morning. It is Cher's birthday today. Busta Rhymes, he'll be busting out of a birthday cake, I'm sure. And Louis Theroux is also celebrating on National Rescue Dog Day. And it's also World Bee Day as well. When I say Bee Day, I mean Bees, Bzz, Day, Phil, not Bee Day. You know what I mean?
4: Stop messing around.
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5: They say the holy water's watered down, and this town's lost its faith. Our colors will fade eventually, so if our time is running out, day after day, we'll make the mundane our masterpiece. Oh my, my, oh my, my love, I take one look at you, you're taking me.

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1: day. The B Radio Morning Show. Morning to you. Yeah, you're with Mark and Phil, and let's see if we can solve today's morning muddle. Our question was this: which famous toy was banned in several schools because it was considered too distracting? Now, if you're a new teacher, you probably need not have this problem. Right? The things that were banned were the Rubik's Cube, the Tamagotchi, or a yo-yo.
2: Ooh, okay.
1: Now, for those people who might not be aware,
2: yes,
1: what's a Rubik's Cube?
2: What's a Rubik's Cube?
1: It's a puzzle thing.
2: It's the square puzzle thing. Which
1: doesn't have to be square. Doesn't have to be square, but yes.
2: Traditionally square. Yeah.
1: When you spin it round.
2: And it's got different colours, and you've got to get all the same colours on one side, haven't you?
1: All of them.
2: And you can get 3x3s, 4x4s.
1: Yeah,
2: and
1: yeah,
2: just
1: yeah.
2: It gets more and more.
1: Yeah.
2: Difficult.
1: Cash in.
2: I bet you're good at those, aren't you?
1: No, I'm absolutely terrible.
2: Oh, I'm terrible at those.
1: Well, when I first got my first Rubik's Cube, I got so bored, I peeled off all the stickers and then restuck them all back on again. B, Tamagotchi.
2: That was the little electronic pet, yeah, that you had to keep alive.
1: You had to keep alive so it didn't die during the day.
2: Yeah.
1: Or C, yo-yo. You must be know about one of those. Spinning thing on a piece of string, hang, throw it off your finger.
2: Yeah.
1: Do tricks with it.
2: I think it's between the Rubik's Cube and the Tamagotchi.
1: Ooh, okay.
2: I'm going to go Tamagotchi, because you had to keep doing stuff to it, so...
1: Right.
2: Surely it's distracting.
1: You would be right. It was the Tamagotchi. It was banned in schools because kids were constantly on it, trying to, as you said, feed it and keep it alive.
2: And clean up its poo. Yeah.
1: I don't think you did that, Phil.
2: You did.
1: Really?
2: That's why yours died.

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1: Be involved.
2: Crazy Cowboy Festival 11 brings a full day of rock to the Face Bar with two stages and no clashes. The lineup includes Fury, Leadfeather, Puzzle Tree, The Dead Can Wait, The Casey Maunder Band and Trouble County. Doors open at 11:30 this Sunday at the Face Bar on Ambrose Place.
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0: December 10, Infinity at 20 past 8. Wednesday morning, it's Mark and Phil here. Hello, morning to you.
1: Morning.
0: Thanks for being with us. We've got Harry Styles on the way, as it was. Also, Cheat Codes with Demi Lovato with No Promises in about 2.5 minutes.
1: But first, let's get you updated with the latest celeb gossip.
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3: Reality TV star Gemma Collins is to work with the government. A teaser video has been released of her entering the Department of Education, demanding to know, what are we doing to help the children? More posts will be released in the coming days. Matt Lucas has collected his OBE from Windsor Castle, but the comedian went against royal protocol when he met Prince William.
4: I was a bit impertinent because I asked him a question. I'm not sure if you're supposed to do that, but I asked him if he was going to get along to the cup final that Aston Villa are playing in, because I know he's an Aston Villa fan, and he says he's going to be there.
3: Murder mystery author Dame Agatha Christie's typewriter is to feature in an exhibition celebrating her life later this year. Marking 50 years since her death, the Agatha Christie A World of Mystery exhibition at the British Library will feature some of her personal items, many of which have never been displayed before. And fans of The Lord of the Rings will be able to get their hands on a new 50 pence collectible coin. The Royal Mint launches the coin today as it marks the 25th anniversary of the release of Peter Jackson's film, The Lord of the Rings, The Fellowship of the Ring.
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2: Yes, it's Mark and Phil here, and just the other day, Phil and I were having a story which we confirmed that Phil's in a happy marriage, because according to the survey, that having a bottle of wine of an evening with your other half was a good thing.
3: Led to a happy marriage.
2: Yeah, apparently so. Apparently one in six of us would also prefer scoffing our favourite biscuits rather than having a kiss and cuddle with the other half.
3: Now, does that biscuit come with a cup of tea?
2: Well, it also doesn't come with a bottle of wine, I'm fine. A quarter of us would drink, and a third would log off Facebook for a bicky. So what would you be giving up to get your favourite biscuit?
3: Ooh.
2: I mean.
3: Yeah. I'd log off Facebook for a biscuit, definitely.
2: Most of us would eat at least two biscuits a day, and 4 out of 10 are tea and coffee dunkers, according to the poll.
3: You can't be a biscuit dunked in a cup of tea.
2: Mm.
3: And the feeling of smugness when you don't get any, you know, too much sog. Yeah.
2: The smugness when you put your biscuit in and you pull it out and it's still there. I know your face.
3: Shape.

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3: Weather. Cloud clearing to leave some bright spells throughout the day, particularly in the south. Some spots of rain elsewhere, mainly over the west and the north. Slightly warmer though, with a high of 21 degrees Celsius.
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3: A number of measures are being introduced to try and tackle soaring prices resulting from the Iran war, including relaxing sanctions on Russia. Ben Monte has more.
4: The government have issued a new license allowing Russian oil refined in other countries to be imported to the UK to try and keep fuel prices down. The Treasury are also reportedly offering incentives to keep the price of basic food items like eggs and bread down as retailers grapple with rising energy costs and the government's domestic policies.
3: Meanwhile, inflation eased to 2.8% in April, down from 3.3% in March. Arsenal are Premier League champions once again. Here's some of the scenes outside the Emirates last night. They'll formally be presented with a trophy on Sunday when they take on Crystal Palace. And Southampton are appealing the EFL's decision to kick them out of the Championship playoff final after they admitted to spying on opposition teams multiple times. From Radio News Hub, I'm Frankie Hersine.
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0: Yeah, thanks for sticking us on this morning. We'll play for you Olivia Rodrigo. 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
1: Including at the moment, if you want to get you updated on this story, luxury homes plan in Reading has been rejected again. However, on the upside, a historic church has been approved for a private EV charger. I know you want to know that, didn't you? Sam Fender, Olivia Dean on the way for you, and here's Rihanna, Umbrella, might need it today.

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1: Gavin Harris is here after 9 this morning and he has an hour of bangers lined up from 10.
0: And Charlie's along to get you home on the home run from 4 o'clock this afternoon.
1: And Henry Mallow is soundtracking the evening from 7.
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2: B Radio. Arsenal are Premier League champions. Here's some of the scenes outside the Emirates last night. Manchester City's draw with Bournemouth last night confirmed the title for the Gunners. It's their first in over 2 decades. Meanwhile, Pep Guardiola has addressed the speculation that he'll leave Manchester City at the end of the season, saying he'll talk with the higher-ups in the next few days.
3: And always we talk with my chairman, when we talk, Pep, what are we going to do, what are we going to do, I said, let the season go. When we'll be over, we'll talk.
2: At the other end of the table, the relegation scrap will go down to the final day of the season after Tottenham Hotspur were beaten 2-1 by Chelsea last night. West Ham are just 2 points behind. One of the pieces of football news, and Southampton are appealing the EFL's decision to kick them out of the Championship playoff final after they admitted to spying on opposition teams multiple times. And in tennis, two-time champion Carlos Alcaraz will miss this year's Wimbledon because of a wrist injury after withdrawing from both the Barcelona and French Opens.
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1: Okay, let's wrap up Wednesday with some of the things that we have learned in the past 24 hours. Mm. Right? This is one for anybody who is related to a teacher.
2: Okay.
1: Can't think of anybody in this room. The world record for the loudest thing ever shouted belongs to an Irish teacher. She shouted the word quiet at 121.7 decibels.
2: Amazing.
1: A sound as loud as a thundercap or even a chainsaw.
2: I mean, she was born to be a teacher, wasn't she?
1: Yeah.
2: Yes. Oh, okay.
1: I want her to actually come around my house, right?
2: Yeah. Yes.
1: Stand at the bottom of my stairs and shout, dinner's ready. Because when I do it, no one ever comes.
2: No, I know. I have the same experience. Right, here's another one. An estimated 5 to 10% of people have never had a headache.
1: Oh, I wish I was one of them.
2: Oh, lucky people.
1: Yeah. Finally, this is one that's going to make you smile, Phil. Roughly 95% of a cucumber is water.
2: Oh, there you go.
1: There you go. Right, we have more of those tomorrow. We'll be here from 6.
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7: Cloud clearing to leave some bright spells throughout the day, particularly in the south. Some spots of rain elsewhere, mainly over the west and the north. Slightly warmer though, with a high of 21 degrees Celsius.
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7: The government are putting in place new measures to try and tackle the cost of living, with food and fuel top of the agenda. Ben Monte has more.
8: One of the measures the Treasury have reportedly introduced is to lift regulations on supermarkets to allow them to keep the price of basic food items down. Retailers have been faced with a double whammy of rising costs resulting from the Iran war and the government's own domestic policy. Elsewhere, sanctions on Russian oil are also being relaxed, with drivers facing record high fuel prices reaching 158.5 pence a litre.
7: Meanwhile, inflation fell down to 2.8% in April, the lowest it's been for a year. Young drivers are being told to steer clear of buying car insurance through social media. Experts say the policies could be entirely fake or have false details to make them cheaper. And Arsenal are Premier League champions once again. Here's the scenes outside the Emirates last night. They'll be presented with the trophy at Crystal Palace on Sunday. From Radio News Hub, I'm Frankie Hersein.
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Mark and Phil back tomorrow morning on the B Radio Morning Show. Tomorrow, we'll be finding out if your neighbour has a nickname. Mark will be revealing what he calls his. I wonder if his neighbour knows what this nickname is. The new names announced, by the way, as the new hosts of Strictly Come Dancing. I was really worried it was going to be some of the obvious names, some of the ones that are just presenting everything at the moment. For example, it was suggested that kind of Bradley and Barney Walsh could be the presenters of it. Great presenters, but they're everywhere. It's actually Emma Willis, comedian Josh Widdicombe, and remember the professional dancer Johannes? He is going to be there as well. Three of them hosting Strictly Come Dancing in a slightly different direction for it. Can't wait to see that back on the TV later on this year. Right now, Tiny Temper, Just Glynn at B Radio. Yeah.

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0: It's B Radio, Tame Impala and Jenny. That is called Dracula. Nearly 9:30. The Pride of Reading Awards are back in Reading this year, celebrating the people who make a real difference in our town. 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
0: So expecting to see highs of 30 degrees over the bank holiday weekend. Blue skies, sunshine. Let's get you into the mood for that with CNCO and Little Mix's Reggaeton Lento.
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Harry Styles, American Girls. The Bohemian Night, the weekly open mic night, is back again this evening at the Fisherman's Cottage on Kennetside from 8:30. And the Reading's Children's Festival continues as well. It's running through until the end of the month. They've got loads going on next week through half term. So search for Reading Children's Festival for all of the details on activities near you.

New from Sienna Spyro, that is called Material Lover, playing here at V Radio. Wednesday morning, halfway through the week leading up to the bank holiday weekend. And on bank holiday Monday, being a bank holiday, we're going to be doing bank holiday bangers, which means a whole day playing bangers. And the sun is going to be shining. They're going to sound so good this bank holiday Monday. We've got your normal bangers coming up after 10, as we do every single day here at B Radio. David Guetta, Kelly Rowland coming up, Martin Solvig to play, and Flo Rida coming up on the bangers this morning. They're on the way next after 10. Right now, from Years and Years, here's King.

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4: Largely cloudy, but some brighter spells developing at times this afternoon. A few spots of rain possible on higher ground. Highs of 17 degrees Celsius.
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4: A number of measures are being introduced to try and tackle the rising cost of living resulting from the Iran war, including relaxing sanctions on Russia. Ben Munstays has more.
5: The government have issued a new licence allowing Russian oil refined in other countries to be imported to the UK. The Treasury are also reportedly offering incentives to keep the price of basic food items like eggs and bread down.
4: Meanwhile, inflation eased to 2.8% in April, down from 33% in March. Bukayo Saka has hit back at Arsenal's critics, saying they're not laughing at us anymore as the club celebrate their first Premier League title in 22 years. The title was confirmed after Manchester City drew against Bournemouth last night. And Southampton will find out the results of their appeal against the decision to expel them from the Championship playoff final today. The EFL says staff spied on multiple clubs throughout the season, including semi-final opponents Middlesbrough. That's the latest from Radio News Hub. I'm Lisa Darvall.
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your entrance is grand. Red carpet rolls out, on the side they stand, worshipping you like a god, like a goddess. Somehow, you remain modest. Flashbulbs pop, paparazzi goes wild. 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They answer to your beck and call. You're flawless. After

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0: Do you remember? Taking you back. Back to the bangers.

It's B Radio on the bangers Wednesday morning. Lady Gaga, Poker Face, Chris Brown, Rihanna before that. Right, Robert Miles, that big tune from the 90s. Children coming up after Daft Punk. One more.

0: It's V Radio, Major Lazer. There's Lean On, Shakedown before that. At night, right, nearly 20 to 11. More bangers coming up. Edward Mayer, Stereo Love, and Britney Spears in a few moments.
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2: 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The Pride of Reading Awards are back for 2026, celebrating the people who make a real difference in our town. 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

Calvin Harris, Khalees, Bounce and Timbaland, The Way I Are. It's B-Radio. These are your Wednesday morning bangers. We're halfway through the week, heading into the bank holiday weekend. Right, let's get a couple more bangers on before 11. Flo Rida, Low, is coming up next after David Guetta and Akon on the bangers.

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2: Largely cloudy, but some brighter spells developing at times this afternoon. A few spots of rain possible on higher ground, highs of 17 degrees Celsius.
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2: Inflation's fallen to its lowest level for more than a year. The rate by which things go up in price was at 2.8% last month, down from 3.3% in March. But economists say the impact of the Iran war isn't showing yet, and inflation could reach almost 6% in the coming months. William Ellis from the think tank the IPPR says a temporary cap on household energy bills could prevent that.
3: Obviously, you protect households, but you're also stopping the Bank of England from having to increase interest rates as much, because by capping prices lower, you're mechanically making inflation lower.
2: Kemi Badenoch says plans to water down sanctions on Russian oil are insane. Says the government announced a new trade licence to try and combat record fuel prices as the UK grapples with the closure of the Strait of Hormuz. And Bukayo Saka has hit back at Arsenal's critics, saying they're not laughing at us anymore as the club celebrate their first Premier League title in 22 years. The title was confirmed after Manchester City drew against Bournemouth last night. That's the latest from Radio News Hub. I'm Lisa Darvall.
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1: There's Mimi Webb freezing at B Radio. Mark and Phil back tomorrow morning on the B Radio Morning Show. Does your neighbour have a nickname? Because Mark will be revealing what he calls his. Wonder if his neighbour knows what the nickname is. That's tomorrow morning, waking you up on the B Radio Morning Show between 6 and 9. Right, new Bruno Mars coming up after Harry Styles. Yeah.

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5: And if you've ever wondered what the secret to a happy marriage is...
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6: Wow. Would you describe yourself, therefore, as being happy in your marriage?
5: I think so.
6: Right, okay then.

There's Joe, end of beginning at B Radio. He's supporting Tame Impala this summer. Right, looks like the Traitors are competing against itself at the National Television Awards this year, because in the reality competition category, you've got the Traitors up against Celebrity Traitors. Surely one of those has got to win. Right, Sabrina Carpenter, After the Weekend, and Daft

0: ahead of us, which means Bank Holiday Monday. We're going to be doing Bank Holiday Bangers all day for your Bank Holiday Monday in the sunshine. We're going to be doing bangers all day.
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There's Pink Trustful at V Radio. Arsenal crowned Premier League champions last night for the first time in 22 years after Manchester City drew 1-1 at Bournemouth last night. And Tottenham's fight for Premier League survival going to go down to the last day of the season. It's going to be a big day for the Premier League this weekend for the final day of the season. Right, new one from Teddy Swims coming up very soon after Justin Bieber.

0: latest one from Teddy Swims at B Radio. That is Mr. Know It All.
1: Let's go. 95.6. 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

Taylor Swift, Elizabeth Taylor at B Radio. Going to be a hot one this bank holiday weekend. Highs of 30 degrees could be the temperatures we're reaching this bank holiday weekend. I think there's going to be the waft of burgers and sausages this weekend. I wouldn't leave them too late. I reckon they're going to be sold out by Friday.

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five of these songs that are going to be the soundtrack to the summer. New music, Prosper. That is Free Your Mind at B Radio. Right, Greg Martin's on his holidays. He's in the sunshine right now. So Charlie Charles is on the way with the home run from four this afternoon, getting you home. And Mark Denham on the way next after one.

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3: It's a largely cloudy day, but some brighter spells developing at times. A few spots of rain possible on high ground, highs of 17 degrees Celsius.
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3: An increase in fuel duty plan for September has been scrapped. That's what the Prime Minister Keir Starmer told MPs during Prime Minister's questions. It comes as the government has relaxed sanctions on Russian oil to try and combat record high fuel prices here in the UK. The new licence allows for the import of jet fuel and diesel refined in third countries and will be in place indefinitely. But Shadow Business Secretary Andrew Griffith says it's the wrong decision.
4: No explanation to Parliament, no consultation, and frankly, I think better of the British people, and I think Keir Starmer has let them down with this unethical decision.
3: Young drivers are being told to stay clear of buying car insurance through social media sites. So-called ghost broking scammers deliberately target young people with less experience buying insurance. And Arsenal will parade their Premier League trophy around Islington on May 31st. The Gunners secured their first league title for more than 20 years yesterday when Manchester City failed to beat Bournemouth. That's the latest from Radio News Hub. I'm Tanita Sims.
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Afternoon, this is Mark Denham on B Radio. It's 1:12. That is Benson Boone and Magical Mystical. Did you some Bruno Mars and I Just Might and Alex Warren and Ordinary. Here we are, Wednesday afternoon, ready to go. Thank you to Gavin. He's back tomorrow, of course, at 9 o'clock with another hour of those bangers from 10 as well. Right now, though, let's focus on Wednesday afternoon. Just some light showers possible today and fairly warm as well. Highs up at 21 degrees today. And as we head towards the bank holiday weekend, the weather gets better and better. And over the weekend, dry, sunny and very hot over the weekend. So finally, the weather is playing along with the rules for the bank holiday. 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
0: The Pride of Reading Awards are back for 2026, celebrating the people who make a real difference in our town. 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
5: 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We need to get Martin Lewis on this. 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

City Radio Hit Music Now across Berkshire Wednesday afternoon. Congratulations then. Got to say, congratulations to Arsenal, who won the Premier League last night. I guess there is a downside to that, in that Arsenal won without actually playing last night. Nobody's going to complain about winning the league, but I guess what you'd like to do is to win the league by actually winning your own game as well. But no, Manchester City yesterday drew with Bournemouth, and that means that they now cannot catch Arsenal, and therefore Arsenal are the champions. Manchester City confirmed second, and Manchester United confirmed third. The relegation battle is still on, though, with the two London teams, Tottenham Hotspur and West Ham United. They are still locked in battle, and that is going to be sorted on the last weekend of the season. This is Justin Timberlake and Can't Stop the Feeling.

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2: Harry Redknapp brings stories from his football and TV career to Reading Town Hall this Friday. 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
1: That is new from Madonna and Sabrina Carpenter and Bring Your Love on B Radio. Say what you like about Madonna, and she has copped a bit of flack over the last decade or so. Say what you like, but she has reinvented herself, hasn't she, over her career. Think back to the 80s and, you know, little young Madonna then, and then she became an absolute megastar. She reinvented herself in the 90s, reinvented herself again in the noughties, and now as well, teaming up with Sabrina Carpenter. Right now, your hit music now continues with Miles Smith, and nice to meet you on B Radio.

B Radio, Hit Music Now, Wednesday afternoon. And this is Mark Denham with you until 4 o'clock today when Greg takes over and he will do Wednesday's home run. We're at the middle of the week. The bank holiday weekend is incoming. Also, of course, across Berkshire, it will be half term as well. So that's a nice week off and a week break from GCSEs and A-levels and stuff like that as well. And if you are planning a little getaway, then I hope that it goes well, wherever it is that you are going to head to over the holidays. I hope that it goes well. If, of course, you are still at work, then don't forget to check out Mark and Phil in the mornings. They will have your tunes plus your travel as well, although it is going to be lighter over the next week or so, isn't it? Once we get to next Tuesday after the bank holiday, you will get that 4 days of easier traffic because the schools aren't on. So that's all good as well. I would like to say I'm quite surprised by this. People are admitting that they send messages to themselves in order to try and help them remember things. They send themselves WhatsApps or text messages to try and help them remember things. I don't know that I've ever done that. There is a reminders app on your phone as well, but people aren't using that. They are saying, no, I'm going to message myself. I don't know if my friend messages herself, but certainly, like, if we're talking about something and that, and she knows that she's going to be busy, she will say, oh, can you just message me in an hour and remind me? And that works for her. I don't know that I have ever in my life messaged myself to remind myself of something, which is probably why I forget an awful lot of things, but I do my best. Let's put it that way. Got the news for two on the way right now across Berkshire. This is Khalees and Trick Me on Wednesday afternoon on B Radio.

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3: It's a largely cloudy day, but some brighter spells developing at times. A few spots of rain possible on high ground, highs of 17 degrees Celsius.
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3: Planned increase in fuel duty has been scrapped to help motorists faced with rising pump prices as a result of the war in Iran. Meanwhile, Keir Starmer has insisted he's not lifting sanctions on Russian oil. It's after the government has relaxed some sanctions to try and combat record high fuel prices here in the UK.
4: What we announced yesterday was a strong new package of new sanctions, going well beyond existing sanctions. So it's a new package. This includes new bans on maritime services on LNG, a new ban on refined oil products from Russia.
3: Kevin Badenoch says the plans are insane. Southampton will find out the results of their appeal against the decision to expel them from the Championship playoff final today. The EFL say staff spied on multiple clubs throughout the season, including semi-final opponents Middlesbrough. And the flute that accompanied the Beatles on their 1967 track The Fool on the Hill is to be sold at auction. It's expected to fetch between £10,000 and £20,000. That's the latest from Radio News Hub. I'm Tanita Sim.
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That is Charlie XCX and Beg For You with BB Rexha and Faithless. New Religion before that. And we kicked off this hour with Zara Larsson and Midnight Sun. You know, there are these allegations being made at the moment involving Married at First Sight UK, and they are serious allegations. Last night, the Met Police came out and said, look, if anything needs investigating, can someone please make a report? And we will happily investigate. MPs this morning have said, oh, this is a bit alarming. And Channel 4 have revealed no decision has been made regarding the upcoming season of Married at First Sight UK. I think there's an obvious decision to be made, isn't there? Let's continue with Jason Derulo and Want to Want Me on B Radio.

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This is B Radio 227. Good afternoon and welcome to Wednesday afternoon. Greg's on at four with Home Run. If you are at a loose end right now, why not head to porawards.co.uk and then you can vote in the Pride of Reading Awards. You've got till the end of July, the 31st of July, so that's still over 2 months to go if you would like to vote. But there's no point in putting it off if you have somebody in mind for an individual award or a business or a charity in mind as well. 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
0: 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B Radio.

Harry Styles playing on B Radio and American Girls. Before that, Calvin Harris, Clementine Douglas and Blessings. Not an American girl, but an Australian girl. Well, a lady now, really, I suppose. Kylie has revealed in a new Netflix show that she secretly battled cancer for a second time. Of course, there was the famous cancer battle. However, she kept a diagnosis in 2021 to herself, and she details postponing the first treatment in the hopes of having a child. Kylie is 57 now, and I must say, still looks very, very lovely as well. But yeah, good luck to Kylie.

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This is Mark Denham until 4 o'clock today. Greg's on at 4 with Home Run. Henry's on tonight at 7. And then we get back round to tomorrow where Mark and Phil will be here waking you up with the B Radio morning show from 6 o'clock. Gavin's back at 9. He has an hour of bangers at 10. And then it will be me again tomorrow afternoon as well. Looking at the weather, heading into bank holiday weekend, it's looking very, very, very nice. We'll catch up with today's weather and today's news shortly. Right now, this is Miley Cyrus, Party in the USA, on Wednesday afternoon on B Radio.

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2: 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Yeah.

Absolute Radio Wednesday afternoon with Dua Lipa, Love Again, Alex Warren and Fever Dream and Ed Sheeran and Sapphire. Here we are, middle of the week already, and the Wednesday school run is underway across Berkshire. Just a thought, right, before we get the little ones from school, just a thought. You know, people are saying, oh, this online trend, TikTok, we're obviously talking about this TikTok trend and that TikTok trend and that, and they're blaming social media. There is, of course, the thought behind that, isn't there, that you don't have to do it. Just because you see it online doesn't mean that you have to do it. I just wanted to throw that out there. Tyler and Zara Larsson on the way. First, though, Sam Fisher and This City playing on B Radio on Wednesday afternoon.

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5: Wow.
4: Because apparently, a new survey has revealed that almost 4 in 10 men now use a handbag or a man bag.
5: Wow.
4: Have you got a man bag?
5: I have not got a man and I know people who have got man bags.
4: Right. Yeah.
5: But they're not that big as I've seen them. They're more they're the equivalent, if you don't mind me saying so, of a lady's makeup bag.
4: Really? You need to get me a photo of your man bags.
5: You know, you're going out for a night in Reading.
4: Yeah.
5: Right, down South Street, maybe to the comedy show or to the Hexagon.
4: You whip out a laptop, some hairspray and a hairdryer. The new

Late Radio Hit Music Now, Wednesday afternoon across Berkshire, and I hope that I find you well. We're heading towards the bank holiday weekend. Strictly's new hosts have been announced. There's Tess and there's Claudia. They are outgoing, or outgone now, I suppose they're gone. However, they have been replaced by three. Rylan Clark is not one of those. Zoe Ball confirmed last week that she was not one of those. Rylan Clark, however, is not one of those. He has wished them good luck and said that he's gutted that he didn't get it, but he is honoured to have been considered for it. So Strictly will return.

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Radio Hit Music Now, Wednesday afternoon. It's 18 minutes to 4 o'clock. Greg's here at 4. You got Mark until then. A lady on the internet has asked other ladies whether they would be willing to share their messages they've got when they've turned somebody down for a second date or just rejected them, right? And it happens, doesn't it? Like, you know, you go out and you meet someone and you think, no, maybe they're not for me. It happens. One lady sent a message. Hey, good morning. Yeah, sorry, I don't think I'm as interested. I wish you well, though, and it has been nice chatting with you. Okay? Nice message, right? It's not a nice thing to say, I'm not interested, but it's a nice message. The guy then replies, this is probably why you're single. Good luck with those issues. I'm out. You're obviously out because she's already said no to a second date.

Berkshire, and tomorrow is building up towards Friday, which then leads into the bank holiday weekend, and it's all looking fairly lush. Charlie's on the way with a home run after 4, Henry at 7, Vicky at 10, and Hit Music now continues with Destiny's Child and Independent Women.

0: across Berkshire from Reading. I'll always
1: want you, baby. B Radio. 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
4: Showers will ease away this evening, but skies will remain cloudy. There'll be heavy rain across northwestern areas later tonight, though. A mild night with a low of 10 degrees Celsius.
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4: The planned increase to fuel duty has been postponed. The government was due to introduce a 5p levy in September, but the freeze will now be extended until the end of the year. At PMQ, Sir Keir Starmer once again faced criticism from Conservative leader Kemi Badenoch.
5: We're backing drivers by extending the freeze in fuel duty for the rest of the year.
6: We asked him about this on the 11th of March and the 25th of March, and he said he wasn't going to do it, so thank you for the U-turn. Labour MPs are shaking their heads. It would make more sense if they just did what we were doing, because they get there in the end anyway.
4: Inflation has fallen to 2.8%, but it's set to rise due to the impact of the war in Iran. It's still way off the Bank of England's target of 2%. The boss of Channel 4's finally apologised after rape and sexual assault allegations from three contestants on Married at First Sight. Chief Executive Priya Dogra says she's deeply sorry, and Kylie Minogue has revealed she battled cancer for a second time in 2021. That's the latest from Radio News Hub. I'm David Hall.
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coming out. It's Dua Lipa, Ray, and Sam Fender and Olivia Dean. On your home run for Wednesday, hump day. Charlie Charles, just gone 10 past four. We're going to go on Fisher, Tones and I, and some showbiz news after Planet Funk, Chase the Sun. No, don't chase it away. Keep it here.

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1: A new documentary about singer Kylie Minogue is out on Netflix today. It covers all parts of the Aussie pop icon's life, including her battle with breast cancer.
2: I was doing my best to get through and be well, but to know that that was a benefit to anyone was a beautiful thing.
1: Minogue revealed she had a second cancer diagnosis in 2021. She has reassured fans, though, that she's got through it again and all is well. Blackpool Tower has been illuminated with the names of Strictly Come Dancing's new presenters, Johannes Rabide, Josh Widdicombe and Emma Willis. A Strictly spokesperson says Blackpool is the home of the ballroom, so of course it felt the right thing to do to welcome the trio. And the flute that accompanied the Beatles on their 1967 track The Fool on the Hill is to be sold at auction. Owned by Jack Ellery until his death in 2009, the flute was custom-made for him and is expected to fetch between £10,000 and £20,000.
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3: 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We need to get Martin Lewis on this. There is... come on, Martin, you need to go and sort this one out for us. Wake
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Titanium. It's B Radio. It's your home run for Wednesday. Charlie Charles in for Greg for the next few weeks. Let's go on Joe. We'll do some travel as well. And Sagala and Ella Henderson.

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1: The planned increase to fuel duty has been postponed. The government was due to introduce a 5p levy in September, but the freeze will now be extended until the end of the year. Inflation has fallen to 2.8%, but it's set to rise again due to the impact of the war in Iran. The boss of Channel 4 has finally apologised after rape and sexual assault allegations from three contestants on Married at First Sight UK. And Kylie Minogue has revealed she battled cancer for a second time in 2021, but managed to keep it to herself.
0: Getting you home with the hits.
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the vibe from Noah Cahan on B Radio. Extra home run for Wednesday with Charlie Charles. And now for a bit of musical class, the beautiful Billie Eilish with Birds of a Feather.

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2: K-Pop All-Stars Tribute brings a live celebration of K-Pop to the Hexagon this Saturday. 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

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It's Charlie Charles. We're going to check in on the sports headlines after Tiësto, the business.

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1: Aston Villa are looking to end a 30-year major trophy drought when they face German side Freiburg in the final of the Europa League. Villa boss Unai Emery has already won the competition four times and wants to create another piece of history with his current team in Istanbul.
2: I am now again with Aston Villa in a new chapter, and everything I did is done, and goals is there in that moment. Now it's a new moment, and hopefully a new era.
1: Next, Sake says that Arsenal's critics are not laughing at them anymore after securing a first Premier League title in 22 years. Manchester City's draw at Bournemouth meant the Gunners won the title with a game to spare. Southampton are appealing the decision to expel them from the Championship playoff final, having been found guilty of spying on opponents. Middlesbrough, who they beat in the semi-finals, are now set to take on Hull City at Wembley on Saturday. And tributes are being paid to former Hearts and Celtic player Mike Galloway after his death at age 60.
0: Getting you home with the hits.

Farro with another beautiful musical masterpiece. Material Lover on B Radio. It's your home run for Hump Day. It's Wednesday.

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5: Showers will ease away this evening, but skies will remain cloudy. There'll be heavy rain across northwestern areas later tonight, though. A mild night with a low of 10 degrees Celsius.
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5: The three women who died in the sea off Brighton Beach have been identified as sisters. Jane Adetoro, Christina Walter and Rebecca Walter, who were all in their 30s, were from Uxbridge in North London. An increase to fuel duty has been scrapped. The rise expected in September will be postponed until the end of the year. The announcement was made by the Prime Minister, Sir Keir Starmer.
6: We're backing drivers by extending the freeze in fuel duty for the rest of the year. This is possible because of the decisions taken by the Chancellor, making us the fastest growing economy in the G7. But this is not our war, but while the parties opposite wanted to jump into it, Labour will always protect working people.
5: Channel 4's chief executive says she's deeply sorry after allegations of sexual assault were made by contestants on Married at First Sight UK. And Harry Styles is to review his staging following complaints from fans over obstructed views. Some concert goers in Amsterdam say they were unable to see the singer for much of the evening. That's the latest from Radio News Hub. I'm David Hall.
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What did I say that for? 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
6: And if you've ever wondered what the secret to a happy marriage is...
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1: I know you moved on to someone new. Hope life is beautiful. 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

And I traveled around the world, think where you living at now. I heard you moved to Austin, got an apartment and settled down. And every once in a while, I start texting, write a paragraph, but then I delete the message.

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1: The three women who died in the sea off Brighton Beach have been identified as sisters. Jane Adetoro, Christina Walter and Rebecca Walter, who were all in their 30s, were from Uxbridge in North London. An increase to fuel duty has been scrapped. The rise expected in September is now being postponed till the end of the year. Channel 4's chief executive says she's deeply sorry after allegations of sexual assault were made by three contestants on Married at First Sight UK. And Harry Styles is to review his staging after fans in Amsterdam complained they couldn't see him as he opened his world tour.
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BTS and Swim. I can't. Well, I can sometimes-ish. It's Charlie Charles on the home run on B Radio. Benson Boone, Beautiful Things Now. For

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chance, or if you haven't yet, check out the video to this. She's in Texas, Ella Langley on B Radio, your home run for Wednesday with Charlie Charles, bringing you the sports headlines after Calvin Harris and Ellie Goulding. 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
1: Aston Villa are looking to end a 30-year major trophy drought when they face German side Freiburg in the final of the Europa League. Villa boss Unai Emery has already won the competition four times and wants to create another piece of history with his current team in Istanbul.
2: I am now again with Aston Villa in a new chapter, and everything I did is done and goals is there in that moment. Now it's a new way, a new moment, and hopefully a new era.
1: Next, Sake says Arsenal's critics are not laughing at them anymore after securing a first Premier League title in 22 years. Manchester City's draw at Bournemouth meant the Gunners won the title with a game to spare. Southampton are appealing the decision to expel them from the Championship playoff final, having been found guilty of spying on opponents. Middlesbrough, who they beat in the semi-finals, are now set to take on Hull City at Wembley on Saturday. And tributes are being paid to former Hearts and Celtic player Mike Galloway after his death at age 60.
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Martin Garrix and Ed Sheeran, repeat it. Martin Garrix and Ed Sheeran, repeat it. Martin Garrix and Ed... I'm joking. This is B-Ready. It's Charlie Charles on the home run for Wednesday.

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It's Charlie Charles. What's that? You want to hear some showbiz news? What, the latest showbiz news? Yeah, I can sort that out for you just after. I could either do it for you in 3 minutes and 38 seconds, or you might

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1: A new documentary about singer Kylie Minogue is out on Netflix today. It covers all parts of the Aussie pop icon's life, including her battle with breast cancer.
2: I was doing my best to get through and be well, but to know that that was a benefit to anyone was a beautiful thing.
1: Minogue revealed she had a second cancer diagnosis in 2021. She has reassured fans, though, that she's got through it again and all is well. Blackpool Tower has been illuminated with the names of Strictly Come Dancing's new presenters, Johannes Rabide, Josh Widdicombe and Emma Willis. A Strictly spokesperson says Blackpool is the home of the ballroom, so of course it felt the right thing to do to welcome the trio. And the flute that accompanied the Beatles on their 1967 track, The Fool on the Hill, is to be sold at auction. Owned by Jack Ellery until his death in 2009, the flute was custom-made for him and is expected to fetch between £10,000 and £20,000.
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3: And getting our finger on the pulse.
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3: Of modern man.
4: Wow.
3: Because apparently, a new survey has revealed that almost 4 in 10 men now use a handbag or a man bag.
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3: Have you got a man bag?
4: I have not got a man bag. And I know people who have got man bags.
3: Right. Yeah.
4: But they're not that big as I've seen them. 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
3: Really? You need to get me a photo of your man bags.
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1: A 5p hike in fuel duty has been scrapped. Plans to introduce the levy in September will be frozen until the end of the year. Russian oil will be temporarily used for diesel and jet fuel here in the UK. It's while tougher new sanctions are being imposed by the government. The boss of Channel 4 says she's deeply sorry following the allegations of sex abuse on Married at First Sight UK. And Kylie has revealed she battled cancer for a second time in 2021, but decided to keep the news to herself.
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Madonna. She's still going for it, bringing out the tunes. Collaborating with Sabrina Carpenter. Bring Your Love on your home run for Wednesday on B Radio. It's Charlie Charles. We're going to check in on the sports headlines next after Taylor Swift. I know.

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1: Aston Villa are looking to end a 30-year major trophy drought when they face German side Freiburg in the final of the Europa League. Villa boss Unai Emery has already won the competition four times and wants to create another piece of history with his current team in Istanbul.
2: I am now again with Aston Villa in a new chapter, and everything I did is done, and goals is there in that moment. Now it's a new way, a new moment, and hopefully a new era.
1: Next, Bukayo Saka says that Arsenal's critics are not laughing at them anymore after securing a first Premier League title in 22 years. Manchester City's draw at Bournemouth meant the Gunners won the title with a game to spare. Southampton are appealing the decision to expel them from the Championship playoff final, having been found guilty of spying on opponents. Middlesbrough, who they beat in the semi-finals, are now set to take on Hull City at Wembley on Saturday. And tributes are being paid to former Hearts and Celtic player Mike Galloway after his death at age 60.
0: Getting you home with the hits.

0: 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The B Radio Morning Show is back with Mark and Phil from 6 tomorrow. Henry's up next and I'll chat to you tomorrow, Thursday at 4 o'clock.
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6: Any showers will ease this evening, but skies will remain cloudy. Heavy rain will hit northwestern areas later on. A mild night, though, with a low of 10 degrees Celsius.
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6: An increase to fuel duty has been scrapped. The rise expected in September will be postponed until the end of the year. The announcement comes as the government's embroiled in a row over using Russian oil for diesel and jet fuel in the UK. Conservative leader Kemi Badenoch is outraged.
7: Late last night, Mr. Speaker, the government snuck out an announcement that it was removing sanctions on Russian oil. Prime Minister explain why oil from Russia is acceptable, but oil from Aberdeen is not.
6: Sir Keir Starmer insists the arrangement will only be allowed for a temporary period while new, tougher sanctions are being implemented against Russia. The Ministry of Defence says two Russian warplanes have intercepted an unarmed RAF spy plane over the Black Sea. The three women who died in the sea off Brighton Beach have been identified as sisters from North London. And Harry Styles is to review his staging following complaints from fans in Amsterdam. Damn over obstructed views. That's the latest from Radio News Hub. I'm David Hall.
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7. Your Wednesday's here. It's the 20th of May. Ariana Grande, Yes And. Before that, Baby Rex, are Faithless. And we'll be till 10 tonight for your evening show for your Wednesday. All the hits coming your way. Teddy Swims to come. Stay where you are. Major Lazer, DJ Snake.

0: The Pride of Reading Awards are back for 2026, celebrating the people who make a real difference in our town. 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If a group, business or individual has gone above and beyond, now's the time to recognise them. 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

It's come just after 7:30, Chapel Roan as well. How's your Wednesday treated ya? If it's not too good, I've got the hit music to lift up your evening. And yes, I've still got a cold. Still on the Lemsip. Shawn Mendes, Camila Cabello.

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just so easy to sing along to, isn't it? Harry Styles, American Girls, Olivia Dean before that with Man I Need, Lady Gaga, Bruno Mars now, Magic to come, and Prosper and Clone with a little bit of a weekend vibe sort of tune.

We'll be till 10 tonight, soundtracking your Wednesday night, whatever you're up to. Have you been kept behind late at work because someone's not done something, a job that they got told to do, or maybe you're at home just chilling on the sofa? Jax Jones, DOD before 8. Arctic Monkeys to play now for you. Straight back after 8. Stay there, got the headlines at 8.

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2: Any showers will ease this evening, but skies will remain cloudy. Heavy rain will hit northwestern areas later on. A mild night, though, with a low of 10 degrees Celsius.
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2: An increase to fuel duty has been scrapped. A 5p levy was due to be introduced in September, but the freeze will now be extended until the end of the year. The move comes amid a row about the use of Russian oil being available as diesel and jet fuel in the UK. Conservative leader Kemi Badenoch is outraged at the Prime Minister.
3: He is now choosing to buy dirty Russian oil. That money will be used to fund the killing of Ukrainian soldiers. Isn't he ashamed?
2: Sir Keir Starmer insists the move is temporary as new sanctions against Russia are implemented. The three women who died in the sea off Brighton Beach have been identified as sisters from North London. An Ebola vaccine could take up to 9 months to be ready. Two have been developed, but neither have gone through clinical trials yet. And Aston Villa are kicking off in their Europa League final against Freiburg. They're looking to win their first major trophy in 30 years. That's the latest from Radio News Hub. I'm David Hall.
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0: Ross Animals, the Endure Heat Waves. It's been 18 degrees today, and tomorrow it's going up to 21. On Friday, 26. Saturday's 28. Sunday's 30. And Monday's 31. What? No, this can't be. No, that can't be right.
1: We
0: what?
1: Used to be jazz.

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Yes, you heard it right. It's 21 tomorrow, 26 on Friday, 28 on Saturday, 30 on Sunday, and 31 on Monday. What, no, I think Met Office has got it wrong. If they're right, I'm all for it. Get out there on a sunbed, why not?

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2: Harry Redknapp brings stories from his football and TV career to Reading Town Hall this Friday. 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

Tuesday night, Taylor Swift, The Fate of Ophelia. Anyone else just gone crazy and got ready for the sun? I've done a really bad option. I've took next week off from work. I should have took the rest of this week off. I could have got a tan. I don't even want to know how high the UV is, but I can't.

N-C-E, Cape by the Ocean. Miley Cyrus coming up for ya after this. Girls Aloud, Sound of the Underground, B Radio coming up to 9. Hello.

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5: A cloudy morning with outbreaks of rain across northwestern areas, drier elsewhere with sunny spells developing in the south and slowly spreading north, feeling warmer with a high of 23 degrees Celsius.
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5: The fuel duty freeze has been extended until the end of the year. The announcement comes as the government's embroiled in a row about the use of Russian oil in the UK. Ministers have been accused of relaxing sanctions after diesel and jet fuel will be available here as long as it's refined in a third country. Trade Minister Chris Bryant insists it's a temporary measure.
6: The sanctions from today are tougher than they were yesterday. They're tougher than they were a month ago. And by the end of the year, they will be even tougher because we want to make sure that Russia doesn't prosper in its battle with Ukraine.
5: Meanwhile, an RAF jet was repeatedly and dangerously intercepted by Russian jets last month over the Black Sea. A father has described his unbearable grief after his three daughters died in the sea off Brighton Beach. Jane Adetoro, Christina Walters and Rebecca Walters, all in their 30s, died in the tragedy last week. And temperatures are set to rise as high as 30 degrees Celsius over the coming bank holiday weekend. That's the latest from Radio News Hub. I'm David Hall.
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this town's lost its faith. Our colors will fade eventually. 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Oh my, my, oh my, my love, I take one look at you, you're taking me out.

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Dua Lipa, the baby levitating before that ray. 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Kalani and Usher coming up with Should I Never. Quarter past 9 then. And we'll be till 10. And I've got your schedule for tomorrow. We'll have a look at that in a bit. Jason Derulo to come. Stay where you are.

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4: modern man.
5: Wow.
4: Because apparently, a new survey has revealed that almost 4 in 10 men now use a handbag or a man bag.
5: Wow.
4: Have you got a man bag?
5: I have not got a man and I know people who have got man bags.
4: Right. Yeah.
5: But they're not that big. As I've seen them, they're more—they're of equivalent, if you don't mind me saying so, of a lady's makeup bag.
4: Really? You need to get me a photo of your man bags.
5: You know, you're going out for a night in Reading.
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the beginning. 25 minutes after 9. Gracie Abrams, Killers on the way. After this, Jonas Blue, JP Cooper. It's called Perfect Strangers. You're hearing it across Berkshire and Brendan for your Wednesday night. Hello.

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Before that, Blessings, Calvin Harris and Clementine Douglas. Pharrell on the way and Steven Sanchez. But first, this one, Post Malone, Morgan Wallen. I had some help. You're hearing it it's on your Wednesday night across Berkshire and Redness. 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

Jonas Brothers, Sucker. David Guetta, Mr. Jam, John Newman to come after this. It's a tune that you hear on your weekend. I've got to add that weekend vibe sort of sound in for your Wednesday night. Madison Avenue, Don't Call Me Baby. Hearing it on your Wednesday night, 52 minutes after 9. We'll have a look at your schedule next. Stay where you are.

0: That one, Madison Avenue, Don't Call Me Baby. Vicky Thompson's up from 10. She's got all the hits until 1 o'clock tomorrow morning, or until midnight, actually. Marco Phil with you from 6. Gavin's with you from 9 tomorrow, and he's going through to 1. Mark takes over at 1. Charlie's with you from 4, and I take over at 7. And I'll see you tomorrow from 7. See you later.
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Oh, yes, beautiful. That was Taylor Swift with Elizabeth Taylor. It's 25 minutes past 10. Now, just a quick interval just to remind you of the Pride of Reading Awards. The nominations are still open, and now is your chance to make your vote for the person or group of people or organisation that has really, really made a difference to your life in and around Reading in the past year. Just go to porawards.co.uk to make your vote. We've got Anne-Marie and James Arthur with Rewrite the Stars coming up next. You know.

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Yes, thank you for tuning in to B Radio. That was Ella Langley with Choosing Texas across Reading from Berkshire. With myself, Vicky, tonight, and I hope you are enjoying your Wednesday night. We've got Harry Styles with As It Was coming up next.

Yes, Calvin Harris and Rihanna with This Is What You Came For here on B Radio 95.6 across Berkshire from Reading. Now is my favourite time. What national day is it? Well, today is National Bee Day, which I think is perfect for the springtime. And also bees are very, very important to the planet, you know, pollinating everything. And they're actually quite cute. Have you ever seen a bumblebee close up? They're actually quite sweet. So next up, we've got Room 5 and Oliver Cheatham with Make Love.

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3: A cloudy morning with outbreaks of rain across northwestern areas, drier elsewhere with sunny spells developing in the south and slowly spreading north, feeling warmer with a high of 23 degrees Celsius.
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3: The Prime Minister has spoken to President Zelensky amid the controversy over Russian oil. Sir Keir Starmer's reaffirmed the UK's support for Ukraine despite new sanctions, which mean crude oil from Russia can be used as diesel and jet fuel in the UK if it's refined in a third country. Trade Minister Chris Bryant insists it's a temporary measure.
4: We are not loosening any sanctions. The sanctions from today are tougher than they were yesterday. They're tougher than they were a month ago. And by the end of the year, there will be even tougher, because we want to make sure that Russia doesn't prosper and doesn't prosper in its battle with Ukraine.
3: Meanwhile, the fuel duty freeze has been extended until the end of the year. Southampton have lost their appeal against their expulsion from the Championship playoffs. Middlesbrough will now face Hull in Saturday's final. And Aston Villa have won the Europa League. They beat Freiburg 3-0 in Istanbul to win their first major trophy in more than 30 years. That's the latest from Radio News Hub. I'm David Hall.
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3: And if you've ever wondered what the secret to a happy marriage is...
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Yeah, it's Olivia Rodrigo with Drop Dead here on B Radio 95.6 across Berkshire from Reading. Now, it is getting very late, but the music does not stop there. We've still got a little bit of Lewis Capaldi very, very shortly. A little bit of Whitney Houston as well. Got a bit of Noah Kahan later on. But next up, until then, we've got Taylor Swift with Bad Blood.

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2: K-Pop All-Stars Tribute brings a live celebration of K-Pop to the Hexagon this Saturday. 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
1: Yes, what a collab. That was Madonna and Sabrina Carpenter with Bring Your Love. It's just gone 9:45. We're here at B Radio to keep you company on those early mornings, so mid-afternoons, and on the late nights as well. We've got Teddy Swims with The Door coming up next.

Yes, that was Portugal, the man with Feel It Still here on B Radio 95.6. Now it is very, very nearly midnight. So that's all from me tonight. But I'll be back same time, same place next time. And I'm going to leave you with Katy Perry with A Kiss to Go. Take care.

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5: A cloudy morning with outbreaks of rain across northwestern areas. Drier elsewhere with sunny spells developing in the south and slowly spreading north. Feeling warmer with a high of 23 degrees Celsius.
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5: The Prime Minister has spoken to President Zelensky amid the controversy over Russian oil. Sir Keir Starmer's reaffirmed the UK's support for Ukraine despite new sanctions, which mean crude oil from Russia can be used as diesel and jet fuel in the UK if it's refined in a third country. Trade Minister Chris Bryant insists it's a temporary measure.
6: We are not loosening any sanctions. The sanctions from today are tougher than they were yesterday. They're tougher than they were a month ago. And by the end of the year, there will be even tougher, because we want to make sure that Russia doesn't prosper and doesn't prosper in its battle with Ukraine.
5: Meanwhile, the fuel duty freeze has been extended until the end of the year. Southampton have lost their appeal against their expulsion from the Championship playoffs. Middlesbrough will now face Hull in Saturday's final. And Aston Villa have won the Europa League. They beat Freiburg 3-0 in Istanbul to win their first major trophy in more than 30 years. That's the latest from Radio News Hub. I'm David Hall.
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